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1: ABC News, I'm Dave Packer. The Fed voting to raise interest rates for the first time in 3 years, making the decision in the face of rising gas prices and stubborn inflation. Federal Reserve Chair Kevin Warsh.
2: For more than 5 years, inflation has been running above target. So our predominant focus is on the price stability side of our mandate. The plain fact is that inflation is too high and has been for too long.
1: The NTSB says it's now analyzing wreckage and audio recordings connected to a deadly local news helicopter crash in L.A. that killed a reporter and pilot on board and one person on the ground. They're covering an early deadly bus crash. One woman has been arrested in connection with that, a possible DUI case. Officials, including the FBI and the Coast Guard, keeping a close eye on U.S.-bound oil tankers after several experienced some kind of cyber attack while at sea. One ship knocked offline for some 30 hours. The U.S. is now looking into who is responsible. This is ABC News.
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7: Skies are going to be clear tonight as temperatures settle in the mid-70s. Tomorrow, for Thursday, we're in store for another sunny and very hot day. The afternoon high will top out at 100 degrees. For Friday, we'll also be sunny and hot with a high again of 100. We actually get hotter Saturday, popping back up to 101. And then on Sunday, we'll stay just that hot. The next chance of a shower or thunderstorm rolls in Monday afternoon. From the Arkansas Now Weather Center, I'm meteorologist Laura Huckabee.

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1: Skies are going to be clear tonight as temperatures settle in the mid-70s. Tomorrow, for Thursday, we're in store for another sunny and very hot day. The afternoon high will top out at 100 degrees. For Friday, we'll also be sunny and hot with a high again of 100. We actually get hotter Saturday, popping back up to 101. And then on Sunday, we'll stay just that hot. The next chance of a shower or thunderstorm rolls in Monday afternoon. From the Arkansas Now Weather Center, I'm meteorologist Laura Huckabee. Oh,

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7: Skies are going to be clear tonight as temperatures settle in the mid-70s. Tomorrow, for Thursday, we're in store for another sunny and very hot day. The afternoon high will top out at 100 degrees. For Friday, we'll also be sunny and hot with a high again of 100. We actually get hotter Saturday, popping back up to 101. And then on Sunday, we'll stay just that hot. The next chance of a shower or thunderstorm rolls in Monday afternoon. From the Arkansas Now Weather Center, I'm meteorologist Laura Huckabee.

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1: ABC News, I'm Dave Packer. President Trump has said he's against higher interest rates, but now seems to be giving his handpicked Fed chair a pass after rates were raised a quarter of a percent today.
2: I talked to Kevin, and I said, you might as well vote with the board because it's not going to matter. The board is very hostile. They're very political. They're doing the wrong thing.
1: In Los Angeles, the National Transportation Safety Board with an update into a local news helicopter crash last night that killed a news reporter, pilot, and one additional victim on the ground. After the aircraft went down while covering a vehicle crash, at least 21 people, including 11 children, are dead after a building collapsed in Gaza City. That, according to the Hamas-run health ministry, Gaza, there. The high-rise was damaged by Israeli strikes during the war. A passing to note, Peter Max, master of 60s colorful psychedelic pop art, expressing the optimism of the flower power movement of that decade, died today, 88 years old. This is ABC News.
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7: Skies are going to be clear tonight as temperatures settle in the mid-70s. Tomorrow, for Thursday, we're in store for another sunny and very hot day. The afternoon high will top out at 100 degrees. For Friday, we'll also be sunny and hot with a high again of 100. We actually get hotter Saturday, popping back up to 101. And then on Sunday, we'll stay just that hot. The next chance of a shower or thunderstorm rolls in Monday afternoon. From the Arkansas Now Weather Center, I'm meteorologist Laura Huckabee.

0: Let's go back to the 60s and 70s. It was a great time. The Oldies Network.
1: Skies are going to be clear tonight as temperatures settle in the mid-70s. Tomorrow, for Thursday, we're in store for another sunny and very hot day. The afternoon high will top out at 100 degrees. For Friday, we'll also be sunny and hot with a high again of 100. We actually get hotter Saturday, popping back up to 101. And then on Sunday, we'll stay just that hot. The next chance of a shower or thunderstorm rolls in Monday afternoon. From the Arkansas Now Weather Center, I'm meteorologist Laura Huckabee.

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8: Skies are going to be clear tonight as temperatures settle in the mid-70s. Tomorrow, for Thursday, we're in store for another sunny and very hot day. The afternoon high will top out at 100 degrees. For Friday, we'll also be sunny and hot with a high again of 100. We actually get hotter Saturday, popping back up to 101. And then on Sunday, we'll stay just that hot. The next chance of a shower or thunderstorm rolls in Monday afternoon. From the Arkansas Now Weather Center, I'm meteorologist Laura Huckabee.

a freight train north to Detroit City. And after all these years, I find I've just been wasting my time. 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
1: ABC News, I'm Dave Packer. President Trump saying interest rates are too high after the Federal Reserve voted unanimously to raise the benchmark rate 0.25% today. Speaking in North Carolina this evening, Trump deflecting blame for the rate hike away from his appointed Fed chair, board chair, Kevin Warsh.
2: I'm relying on Kevin, but he's got, you know, a very tough board. He's got a board that was put there by a lot of other people. And the interest rates are too high. They're not appropriate.
1: Today's rate hike means the cost of credit cards, car loans, and mortgages will go up. The NTSB says it's now analyzing wreckage and audio recordings connected to that deadly local news helicopter crash in L.A. A reporter and pilot died in the chopper. Third person, 29-year-old man, died on the ground. The House tonight passed a Russia and Iran sanctions bill championed by the late Senator Lindsey Graham, sending the measure to President Trump's desk for his signature. This is ABC News.
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7: Skies are going to be clear tonight as temperatures settle in the mid-70s. Tomorrow, for Thursday, we're in store for another sunny and very hot day. The afternoon high will top out at 100 degrees. For Friday, we'll also be sunny and hot with a high again of 100. We actually get hotter Saturday, popping back up to 101. And then on Sunday, we'll stay just that hot. The next chance of a shower or thunderstorm rolls in Monday afternoon. From the Arkansas Now Weather Center, I'm meteorologist Laura Huckabee.

0: Remember these songs from the dashboard of your car? 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
1: Skies are going to be clear tonight as temperatures settle in the mid-70s. Tomorrow, for Thursday, we're in store for another sunny and very hot day. The afternoon high will top out at 100 degrees. For Friday, we'll also be sunny and hot with a high again of 100. We actually get hotter Saturday, popping back up to 101. And then on Sunday, we'll stay just that hot. The next chance of a shower or thunderstorm rolls in Monday afternoon. From the Arkansas Now Weather Center, I'm meteorologist Laura Huckabee. Holy.

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7: Skies are going to be clear tonight as temperatures settle in the mid-70s. Tomorrow, for Thursday, we're in store for another sunny and very hot day. The afternoon high will top out at 100 degrees. For Friday, we'll also be sunny and hot with a high again of 100. We actually get hotter Saturday, popping back up to 101. And then on Sunday, we'll stay just that hot. The next chance of a shower or thunderstorm rolls in Monday afternoon. From the Arkansas Now Weather Center, I'm meteorologist Laura Huckabee.

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1: ABC News, I'm Dave Packer. The Fed raising rates for the first time since 2023. Up a quarter of a percentage point. President Trump against the hike, but giving his self-appointed Fed Chair Kevin Warsh a pass.
2: I talked to Kevin, and I said, you might as well vote with the board because it's not going to matter. The board is very hostile. They're very political. They're doing the wrong thing.
1: In Los Angeles, shock and devastation for local journalists in the area after a deadly helicopter crash claimed three lives Tuesday. Two of them employees of NBC's local station, the NTSB, is investigating. Fences were put up around the Kennedy Center in Washington today, while on his way to North Carolina tonight, President Trump suggesting to reporters that he's owed his name on the Kennedy Center building due to the money he claims he's raised towards its repairs. And a passing to note, Peter Max, master of 60s colorful psychedelic pop art expressing the optimism of flower power, died today, 88. This is ABC News.
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7: Skies are going to be clear tonight as temperatures settle in the mid-70s. Tomorrow, for Thursday, we're in store for another sunny and very hot day. The afternoon high will top out at 100 degrees. For Friday, we'll also be sunny and hot with a high again of 100. We actually get hotter Saturday, popping back up to 101. And then on Sunday, we'll stay just that hot. The next chance of a shower or thunderstorm rolls in Monday afternoon. From the Arkansas Now Weather Center, I'm meteorologist Laura Huckabee.

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7: Skies are going to be clear tonight as temperatures settle in the mid-70s. Tomorrow for Thursday, we're in store for another sunny and very hot day. The afternoon high will top out at 100 degrees. For Friday, we'll also be sunny and hot with a high again of 100. We actually get hotter Saturday, popping back up to 101. And then on Sunday, we'll stay just that hot. The next chance of a shower or thunderstorm rolls in Monday afternoon. From the Arkansas Now Weather Center, I'm meteorologist Laura Huckabee.

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1: Skies are going to be clear tonight as temperatures settle in the mid-70s. Tomorrow, for Thursday, we're in store for another sunny and very hot day. The afternoon high will top out at 100 degrees. For Friday, we'll also be sunny and hot with a high again of 100. We actually get hotter Saturday, popping back up to 101. And then on Sunday, we'll stay just that hot. The next chance of a shower or thunderstorm rolls in Monday afternoon. From the Arkansas Now Weather Center, I'm meteorologist Laura Huckabee.

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1: ABC News, I'm Dave Packer. For the first time in 3 years, the Federal Reserve choosing to raise interest rates a quarter of a percentage point in an effort to battle back a months-long surge of inflation. Diana Swank, chief economist, KPMG, says, well, this is partially driven by geopolitical conflicts, including Ukraine and Iran. A lot of this has been longstanding.
2: We've gone more than 5 years with the Federal Reserve not bringing inflation back down to its target, and that has compounded where the level of prices are just too high for too many.
1: Cyber attacks on two U.S.-bound oil tankers raising new security concerns as the war with Iran drags on. Elite Coast Guard teams boarded both ships before they reached American shores. One ship losing communications for more than 30 hours. Pennsylvania experiencing a surge in new measles cases. The Department of Health confirming 38 new cases there since Monday. So far, Pennsylvania has reported 4 measles-related deaths. The most recent, an 18-year-old. This is ABC News.
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6: Skies are going to be clear tonight as temperatures settle in the mid-70s. Tomorrow, for Thursday, we're in store for another sunny and very hot day. The afternoon high will top out at 100 degrees. For Friday, we'll also be sunny and hot with a high again of 100. We actually get hotter Saturday, popping back up to 101. And then on Sunday, we'll stay just that hot. The next chance of a shower or thunderstorm rolls in Monday afternoon. From the Arkansas Now Weather Center, I'm meteorologist Laura Huckabee.

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1: Skies are going to be clear tonight as temperatures settle in the mid-70s. Tomorrow, for Thursday, we're in store for another sunny and very hot day. The afternoon high will top out at 100 degrees. For Friday, we'll also be sunny and hot with a high again of 100. We actually get hotter Saturday, popping back up to 101. And then on Sunday, we'll stay just that hot. The next chance of a shower or thunderstorm rolls in Monday afternoon. From the Arkansas Now Weather Center, I'm meteorologist Laura Huckabee.
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1: Skies are going to be clear tonight as temperatures settle in the mid-70s. Tomorrow, for Thursday, we're in store for another sunny and very hot day. The afternoon high will top out at 100 degrees. For Friday, we'll also be sunny and hot with a high again of 100. We actually get hotter Saturday, popping back up to 101. And then on Sunday, we'll stay just that hot. The next chance of a shower or thunderstorm rolls in Monday afternoon. From the Arkansas Now Weather Center, I'm meteorologist Laura Huckabee.

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1: ABC News, I'm Dave Packer. The cost for Americans to borrow from credit cards to home and car loans is going up. Fed Chair Kevin Warsh raising interest rates 0.25%. President Trump actually wanted rates to go down, but he gave his appointed Fed chair a pass.
2: I talked to Kevin, and I said, you might as well vote with the board because it's not going to matter. The board is very hostile. They're very political. They're doing the wrong thing.
1: Farmers are dealing with record diesel prices just as the key harvest months are getting started. One farmer in Illinois says he's paying nearly double in fuel compared to last year. National average, $6.31 a gallon, says AAA. The House Wednesday night passed a Russia and Iran sanctions bill. Voting against it, Democratic leader Hakeem Jeffries saying that the bill gives the president new expansive tariff authority. On Wall Street, stocks were down sharply with the announcement from the Fed. The Dow lost 631 points. This is ABC News.
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7: Skies are going to be clear tonight as temperatures settle in the mid-70s. Tomorrow for Thursday, we're in store for another sunny and very hot day. The afternoon high will top out at 100 degrees. For Friday, we'll also be sunny and hot with a high again of 100. We actually get hotter Saturday, popping back up to 101. And then on Sunday, we'll stay just that hot. The next chance of a shower or thunderstorm rolls in Monday afternoon. From the Arkansas Now Weather Center, I'm meteorologist Laura Huckabee.

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High will top out at 100 degrees. For Friday, we'll also be sunny and hot with a high again of 100. We actually get hotter Saturday, popping back up to 101. And then on Sunday, we'll stay just that hot. The next chance of a shower or thunderstorm rolls in Monday afternoon. From the Arkansas Now Weather Center, I'm meteorologist Laura Huckabee.

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1: Skies are going to be clear tonight as temperatures settle in the mid-70s. Tomorrow, for Thursday, we're in store for another sunny and very hot day. The afternoon high will top out at 100 degrees. For Friday, we'll also be sunny and hot with a high again of 100. We actually get hotter Saturday, popping back up to 101. And then on Sunday, we'll stay just that hot. The next chance of a shower or thunderstorm rolls in Monday afternoon. From the Arkansas Now Weather Center, I'm meteorologist Laura Huckabee.

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1: Skies are going to be clear tonight as temperatures settle in the mid-70s. Tomorrow, for Thursday, we're in store for another sunny and very hot day. The afternoon high will top out at 100 degrees. For Friday, we'll also be sunny and hot with a high again of 100. We actually get hotter Saturday, popping back up to 101. And then on Sunday, we'll stay just that hot. The next chance of a shower or thunderstorm rolls in Monday afternoon. From the Arkansas Now Weather Center, I'm meteorologist Laura Huckabee.

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1: Skies are going to be clear tonight as temperatures settle in the mid-70s. Tomorrow, for Thursday, we're in store for another sunny and very hot day. The afternoon high will top out at 100 degrees. For Friday, we'll also be sunny and hot with a high again of 100. We actually get hotter Saturday, popping back up to 101. And then on Sunday, we'll stay just that hot. The next chance of a shower or thunderstorm rolls in Monday afternoon. From the Arkansas Now Weather Center, I'm meteorologist Laura Huckabee.

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2: ABC News, I'm Dave Packer. The cost for Americans to borrow from credit cards to home and car loans is going up. Fed Chair Kevin Warsh raising interest rates 0.25%. President Trump actually wanted rates to go down, but he gave his appointed Fed chair a pass.
3: I talked to Kevin, and I said, you might as well vote with the board because it's not going to matter. The board is very hostile. They're very political. They're doing the wrong thing.
2: Farmers are dealing with record diesel prices just as the key harvest months are getting started. One farmer in Illinois says he's paying nearly double in fuel compared to last year. National average, $6.31 a gallon, says AAA. The House Wednesday night passed a Russia and Iran sanctions bill. Voting against it, Democratic leader Hakeem Jeffries saying that the bill gives the president new expansive tariff authority. On Wall Street, stocks were down sharply with the announcement from the Fed. The Dow lost 631 points. This is ABC News.
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6: Skies are going to be clear tonight as temperatures settle in the mid-70s. Tomorrow, for Thursday, we're in store for another sunny and very hot day. The afternoon high will top out at 100 degrees. For Friday, we'll also be sunny and hot with a high again of 100. We actually get hotter Saturday, popping back up to 101. And then on Sunday, we'll stay just that hot. The next chance of a shower or thunderstorm rolls in Monday afternoon. From the Arkansas Now Weather Center, I'm meteorologist Laura Huckabee.

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0: the Beatles and the Rolling Stones in the Mid-South, it's the Oldies Network.
2: Skies are going to be clear tonight as temperatures settle in the mid-70s. Tomorrow for Thursday, we're in store for another sunny and very hot day. The afternoon high will top out at 100 degrees. For Friday, we'll also be sunny and hot with a high again of 100. We actually get hotter Saturday, popping back up to 101. And then on Sunday, we'll stay just that hot. The next chance of a shower or thunderstorm rolls in Monday afternoon. From the Arkansas Now Weather Center, I'm meteorologist Laura Huckabee. Oh.

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1: Skies are going to be clear tonight as temperatures settle in the mid-70s. Tomorrow, for Thursday, we're in store for another sunny and very hot day. The afternoon high will top out at 100 degrees. For Friday, we'll also be sunny and hot with a high again of 100. We actually get hotter Saturday, popping back up to 101. And then on Sunday, we'll stay just that hot. The next chance of a shower or thunderstorm rolls in Monday afternoon. From the Arkansas Now Weather Center, I'm meteorologist Laura Huckabee.

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1: Skies are going to be clear tonight as temperatures settle in the mid-70s. Tomorrow, for Thursday, we're in store for another sunny and very hot day. The afternoon high will top out at 100 degrees. For Friday, we'll also be sunny and hot with a high again of 100. We actually get hotter Saturday, popping back up to 101. And then on Sunday, we'll stay just that hot. The next chance of a shower or thunderstorm rolls in Monday afternoon. From the Arkansas Now Weather Center, I'm meteorologist Laura Huckabee.

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1: Skies are going to be clear tonight as temperatures settle in the mid-70s. Tomorrow, for Thursday, we're in store for another sunny and very hot day. The afternoon high will top out at 100 degrees. For Friday, we'll also be sunny and hot with a high again of 100. We actually get hotter Saturday, popping back up to 101. And then on Sunday, we'll stay just that hot. The next chance of a shower or thunderstorm rolls in Monday afternoon. From the Arkansas Now Weather Center, I'm meteorologist Laura Huckabee.

0: 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Gonna sock it to me now.
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2: Skies are going to be clear tonight as temperatures settle in the mid-70s. Tomorrow, for Thursday, we're in store for another sunny and very hot day. The afternoon high will top out at 100 degrees. For Friday, we'll also be sunny and hot with a high again of 100. We actually get hotter Saturday, popping back up to 101. And then on Sunday, we'll stay just that hot. The next chance of a shower or thunderstorm rolls in Monday afternoon. From the Arkansas Now Weather Center, I'm meteorologist Laura Huckabee.

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1: Good morning, everyone. Temperatures starting off this morning are mostly mid-70s. We've got some bright sunshine around today. Boy, this afternoon, another day of triple-digit heat. We'll have sunny skies, hot temperatures, and a high of 100 degrees. This evening, with clear skies, we'll slip into the mid-70s. Tomorrow for Friday, sunny, hot, and a high again of 100. Saturday gets even hotter with a high of 101. No rain in the forecast through the weekend. From the Arkansas Now Weather Center, I'm meteorologist Laura Huckabee.

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0: You know, every now and then, I think you might like to hear something from us. Nice and easy. 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It's the way we do Proud Mary. Rolling on the river. Listen to the story now.
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1: Here is this hour's headlines from the Arkansas Now Newsroom. Governor Sarah Huckabee Sanders announced $8.2 million in funding Wednesday for three Arkansas water projects. The funding includes $100,000 emergency loans for sewer improvements in Black Rock and wastewater treatment repairs in Stamps, along with an $8 million loan for the Grand Prairie Demonstration Project, which is expected to provide surface water irrigation to more than 362,000 acres in critical groundwater areas. 11 game wardens joined the Arkansas Game and Fish Commission Enforcement Division during a graduation and swearing-in ceremony on September 11th in Conway. The graduates spent 18 weeks training in wildlife law enforcement. Metallica is bringing its world tour to Northwest Arkansas next year. The heavy metal group's stop in the Natural State will be at Razorback Stadium on May 26th, 2027. From the Arkansas Now Newsroom, I'm Kelly Conley.
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4: Good morning, everyone. Temperatures starting off this morning are mostly mid-70s. We've got some bright sunshine around today. Boy, this afternoon, another day of triple-digit heat. We'll have sunny skies, hot temperatures, and a high of 100 degrees. This evening, with clear skies, we'll slip into the mid-70s. Tomorrow for Friday, sunny, hot, and a high again of 100. Saturday gets even hotter with a high of 101. No rain in the forecast through the weekend. From the Arkansas Now Weather Center, I'm meteorologist Laura Huckabee.

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1: The House has passed a bill that would require AM radio access in new vehicles, sending the legislation to the Senate. The House approved the AM Radio for Every Vehicle Act by voice vote on Tuesday. The measure would direct the Transportation Department to require automakers to include AM receivers in vehicles sold in the United States. The bill has been promoted as a way to preserve radio access, especially during emergencies. National Association of Broadcasters President and CEO Curtis Leggett says millions of Americans rely on AM radio for emergency information, news, and connections. The legislation now moves to the Senate, where a companion bill has been awaiting consideration. The Senate version is sponsored by Senators Ted Cruz and Ed Markey, and it has more than 60 co-sponsors. And Senate Majority Leader John Thune says he is open to considering a ban on U.S. diesel exports as prices reach new high levels, a proposal that could draw attention from farmers facing higher fuel costs. Thune told reporters that restricting exports could be one way to ease pressure on diesel prices if supply is available. According to the AAA, the average reached $6.27 a gallon yesterday, up about 80 cents from a month earlier. Diesel prices have been pushed higher by tight global supplies tied to conflicts in the Middle East and Ukraine, along with refinery disruptions. Interior Secretary Doug Burgum said Monday that an oil or fuel export ban would be unlikely to lower energy prices. Thune says he is willing to explore the idea as officials look for ways to address high fuel costs. Forbes said Thune noted that if the U.S. is exporting domestic supply, it's worth considering a halt to those shipments to help lower domestic prices. Now let's take a look at the markets and how they closed yesterday. December corn at 534 and a quarter, down 1.5, with March corn at 548 and 3/4, down 1.5. November soybeans 1320 and a half, up 1 3/4, with January soybeans 1337 and a quarter, up 2. December wheat at 730 and 3/4, up 2 1/4, with March wheat at 746 and 3/4, also up 2 1/4. December cotton at 84.21, down 12. March cotton at 86.72, down 10. November rice at 1584, up 5.5 cents, with January rice at 1623 and a half, up 4.5. Moving on to livestock now. October live cattle at 218.45, down 225. December live cattle at 220.20, down 315. September feeder cattle at 338.47 and a half, down 180. October feeder cattle at 329.65, down 420. October lane hogs at 78.67 and a half, down 40, with December hogs at 69.95, up 30. Now look at our regional weather forecast. Much of the same. Lots of sunshine and hot. Highs pushing the triple digits with heat index values 105 to 110 in some areas. Overnight lows will stay in the mid to upper 70s. That's your EAB Morning Farm Report, and I'm Scotty Woodson. Have a great day.
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8: Good morning, everyone. Temperatures starting off this morning are mostly mid-70s. We've got some bright sunshine around today. Boy, this afternoon, another day of triple-digit heat. We'll have sunny skies, hot temperatures, and a high of 100 degrees. This evening, with clear skies, we'll slip into the mid-70s. Tomorrow for Friday, sunny, hot, and a high again of 100. Saturday gets even hotter with a high of 101. No rain in the forecast through the weekend. From the Arkansas Now Weather Center, I'm meteorologist Laura Huckabee.
9: All right, Laura. Good morning, everybody. It is 3 minutes past 6 o'clock. Speaking of 100, actually got to 101 yesterday in some parts of the Mid-South. Wow, yeah. Currently in Dyersburg, it's 75 degrees with clear skies. In Jonesboro, it's 74. West Memphis, it's also 74. And in Memphis, we've got clear skies. Temperature reading of 79. Let's get into it. And I can see for miles and miles and miles. And here's the Who.

can see for miles and miles and miles here. Well, we can hear for miles. Thank you for listening to the Mid-South Oldies Station, Oldies 102.3, celebrating 25 years on the air. Went on September, well, it went on 9/11. Yeah, I do remember it like it was yesterday. Yeah. Hey, today is September the 17th. It is the 260th day of 2026. Those confessions, be careful, grassroots. 8 minutes past 6 o'clock, midnight confessions.

0: to me.
1: All right, of course, that's Billy Joel here in this morning, first half of the 6 o'clock hour, and it's still rock and roll to me. We're planted right here on only 17 minutes past 6 o'clock. Today's highlight in history, 1787 is the year. The date is September the 17th. The Constitution of these United States was completed and signed by a majority of delegates attending the Continental Convention. That's the Constitutional Convention. Of course, that was in Philadelphia. There were several there in attendance. I've got that here for you. Summers, as they say. I'll find it. We'll talk about it. All right, let's hear from Tommy Rowe now at 17 minutes past 6 o'clock. And it's Sheila. The McCoys, we're just trying to hang on. Up next here on Oldies.

Sheila here this morning on Oldies. Those present, as the U.S. Constitution is signed in Philadelphia today, 39 delegates were there, including George Washington, Benjamin Franklin, James Madison, and Alexander Hamilton, among others. I knew we had it there somewhere. 20 minutes past 6 o'clock. Let's hang on. Here are the McCoys on

0: We're just trying to hang on here this morning. Hey, we'll talk about the Doors this morning, The Who, little Pat Boone. Also, country rockabilly singer Marvin Rainwater. Yeah, well, he dies of heart failure today. We'll talk about that. Also, George Hamilton IV. And then Dwayne Eddy, Lee Hazelwood. All of that this morning here on Oldies. 23 minutes past 6 o'clock.
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3: Good morning, everyone. Temperatures starting off this morning are mostly mid-70s. We've got some bright sunshine around today. Boy, this afternoon, another day of triple-digit heat. We'll have sunny skies, hot temperatures, and a high of 100 degrees. This evening, with clear skies, we'll slip into the mid-70s. Tomorrow for Friday, sunny, hot, and a high again of 100. Saturday gets even hotter with a high of 101. No rain in the forecast through the weekend. From the Arkansas Now Weather Center, I'm meteorologist Laura Huckabee.
0: Hey, Laura. After we did get to 101 yesterday, well, broke 100, it was 101. Carly in Dyersburg this morning, clear sky 75, clear sky 77 in Little Rock this morning. At Oxford, we've got a temperature reading of 73, and Memphis International, clear skies 70.

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1: Oh, don't take my glasses. I cannot see here on this Thursday, September the 11th. The year is 1944 today during World War II. Allied paratroopers launched Operation Market Garden, landing behind German lines in the Netherlands. Today, 1944. Headed to news time. It's next. Brenton Wood. I need a sign here this morning.

Oh, I need that sign, girl. Well, David Dunbar Buick was born today, 1854. Who was he? Founder of the Buick Motor Company. David Dunbar Buick, born 1854 today. Hey, we're at the bottom of the 6 o'clock hour. Let's see.

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1: Hello, everyone. It is time now for an EAB News update. Hoxie Mayor Tim Taylor, after threatening to resign Tuesday, handed in his resignation yesterday. His resignation and the resignation of City Council member Jerry Decker came as documents were presented to the Hoxie City Council Tuesday, alleging the city spent over its own self-imposed budget for lodging and food during travel. In his resignation letter, Taylor said he is retiring from both his civilian employment with the U.S. Air Force Reserve and as mayor of Hoxie. Taylor was seeking re-election, and his name will remain on the November ballot. The Lawrence County Clerk's Office says Taylor has not officially withdrawn from the race. The Hoxie City Council will appoint an interim mayor to serve for the rest of the year. Former Earl Court Clerk Shakita Moore entered a negotiated plea to one count of theft of property yesterday and was sentenced to probation. Second Judicial District Court Judge Randy Fillar sentenced Moore to 8 years of probation and ordered her to pay $24,000 in restitution to the city of Earl. Moore was arrested by the Arkansas State Police last December after a legislative audit revealed $23,671 in discrepancies tied to Moore's tenure with the city of Earl. The White River Irrigation District in Prairie County has been approved for an $8 million loan to continue construction of the Grand Prairie Demonstration Project. The money will come from the state's General Obligation Bond Program. The project, once completed, will provide surface water irrigation to over 362,000 acres. Funds were also approved within the General Obligation Bond Program for a project in Black Rock in Lawrence County. Ole Miss has filed a lawsuit against a former player that alleges the player, Princewell Lumanmian, owes the OZA school $550,000 because of his transfer to Ole Miss. He is one of two former players for Lane Kiffin at Ole Miss to transfer to LSU after signing pro contracts. The other is Devin Harper. The SEC has ruled the two cannot play at LSU and have filed suit against Kiffin and the school. Kiffin persuaded four former Ole Miss players to follow him to LSU. LSU plays at Ole Miss Saturday. Arkansas will host Georgia Saturday. Arkansas State plays at TCU.
0: All right, let's get into more music here this morning after being informed as we get into it. Here are the Highwaymen, and it's Michael. It's a great song. Frankie Avalon with the number one song. He's next.

Yeah, it's a beautiful song. Yeah, the Highwayman here and kicking things off here in the second half of the 6 o'clock hour here on this Thursday morning. It is the 17th of September. He was born today, 1859. Henry McCartney. Who is Henry McCartney? Wild West gunman, also known as the alias William H. Bonney or Billy the Kid. His name, real name, Henry McCartney. Born today, 1859. Here's the number one song. March 1959, Frankie Avalon, and it's Venus here on Oldies.

0: Want those dreams to come true, Tavina. 6 days after 9/11, stock prices nosedived, but stopped short of collapse today, 2001, in an emotional flag-waving reopening of Wall Street today, the 17th of September, 2001. 6 days after 9/11. 6:40, and now it's 20 before the hour of 7 o'clock.
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4: Good morning, everyone. Temperatures starting off this morning are mostly mid-70s. We've got some bright sunshine around today. Boy, this afternoon, another day of triple-digit heat. We'll have sunny skies, hot temperatures, and a high of 100 degrees. This evening, with clear skies, we'll slip into the mid-70s. Tomorrow for Friday, sunny, hot, and a high again of 100. Saturday gets even hotter with a high of 101. No rain in the forecast through the weekend. From the Arkansas Now Weather Center, I'm meteorologist Laura Huckabee.
0: All right, Laura, currently in Corinth this morning, we've got a little fog, a temperature reading of 70 in Kennett, clear sky 73. In Clarksdale this morning, it's 73. That's in, of course, North Mississippi. Stuttgart, clear sky 77. That's over in Arkansas. Jonesboro this morning, clear sky 74. And in Covington, well, a temperature reading of 72. How about some anticipation? You anticipating anything? Here's Carly Simon on Oldies.

they are the good old days here on Oldies, 6:47, 13 before 7 o'clock. Well, it's 1920 today. The NFL is organized, but it was organized as the American Professional Football Association, APFA. The association started with 10 original teams and expanded to 14 later that year. The APFA was renamed 2 hours later, the National Football League. It all happened today, 1920, September. It is the 17th. Here's Soul Man from Macklemore Avenue. It's Sam Moore, Dave Prater here on Oldies. We've got Scotty. He's next.

0: man, yeah, those singers and those musicians, they were something else. Hey, it's Thursday, September the 17th, the 260th day of 2026, 105 days left in the year. The year is 1862. More than 3,600 men were killed in the Civil War Battle of Antietam in Maryland today, 1862. Hey, we're at 6:50. It is 10 before the hour of 7 o'clock. Scotty, you got something for us this morning?
1: Good morning. I'm Scotty Woodson from the EAB Ag Network with your EAB Early Morning Market Update. Let's recap the markets and how they closed yesterday. December corn at 534 and a quarter, down 1.5, with March corn at 548 and 3/4, down 1.5. November soybeans 1320 and a half, up 1 3/4, with January soybeans 1337 and a quarter, up 2. December wheat at 730 and 3/4, up 2 1/4, with March wheat at 746 and 3/4, also up 2 1/4. December cotton at 84.21, down 12. March cotton at 86.72, down 10. November rice at 1584, up 5.5 cents, with January rice at 1623 and a half, up 4.5. Moving on to livestock now. October live cattle at 218.45, down 225. December live cattle at 220.20, down 315. September feeder cattle at 338.47 and a half, down 180. October feeder cattle at 329.65, down 420. October lane hogs at 78.67 and a half, down 40, with December hogs at 69.95, up 30. That's your EAB Early Morning Market Update, and I'm Scotty Woodson. Have a great day.
2: As kids across America head to class to learn and grow, there's one school supply they absolutely cannot do without: nutritious food. Yet right now, in the United States, millions of kids are living with hunger, making it harder to learn, to play, to dream. This is something we can't ignore. But there is an answer. When kids get healthy meals, they have greater focus, more energy, and higher grades. 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
0: Yeah, we had that high yesterday of 101. That's what she says is going to happen again today. Saw this guy perform at the Mid-South Coliseum. Here's Bobby Elb and Sunny Wasn't So True here on Oldies.
3: Sunny

Campbell, yeah, great song. Galveston here, written by Jimmy Webb. Well, Hogan's Heroes premieres on TV today, 1965. The sitcom aired for 6 seasons and 168 episodes. Hogan's Heroes. Bob Crane, I think, was the star's name, and he was found beaten to death in a hotel room. 6:58, we're 2 minutes before the hour of 7 o'clock. Let's head that way for some ABC News and some more weather, and then the best oldies in the Mid-South. We'll kick it off with a hit from 1959 here on Oldies. But right now, the Beatles, and of course, I think Bobby Hebb opened one of the opening acts for the Beatles at the Mid-South Coliseum. Got to get you into my life.

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1: ABC News, I'm Sherry Preston. With the United States and Canada in the midst of a trade war, Canadian Prime Minister Mark Carney this morning says he welcomes a proposal for closer ties with Europe. The head of the EU has suggested making Canada the first associate member.
2: I'm not proposing a third bloc in order to become a great power rival, only with better manners.
1: President Trump took a swipe at the whole idea last night, however.
3: It's laughable. Look, the whole thing with Canada. Canada's been a terrible trade partner.
1: The president about to get more tariff power thanks to Congress passing a measure allowing more sanctions on Russia and Iran. Russia says this could make ending the war with Ukraine more difficult. Gas is getting even more expensive. It is now up to a nationwide average of $4.44 a gallon this morning, according to Gas Buddy. It's well over a dollar compared to last year. OpenAI now says it's identified six more times that its AI systems have behaved in unexpected and concerning ways. This is ABC News.
4: Man, I love this place. I've been surfing here since I was a kid. Now, seeing my grandson out on the water, it means everything to me. Watching him and taking in the blue waves, the sea breeze, the blurry horizon.
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6: Good morning, everyone. Temperatures starting off this morning are mostly mid-70s. We've got some bright sunshine around today. Boy, this afternoon, another day of triple-digit heat. We'll have sunny skies, hot temperatures, and a high of 100 degrees. This evening, with clear skies, we'll slip into the mid-70s. Tomorrow for Friday, sunny, hot, and a high again of 100. Saturday gets even hotter with a high of 101. No rain in the forecast through the weekend. From the Arkansas Now Weather Center, I'm meteorologist Laura Huckabee.
7: All right, Laura, we had that high of 101 yesterday. Let's go back to this day, 1936. Born on this day, American songwriter. Well, it's Dwayne Blackwell. Dwayne, his songs include Mr. Blue. It was a 1959 hit for the Fleetwoods. I'm going to hire a wino to decorate our home. A hit for David Frizzell. And Friends in Low Places, a 1990 hit for, of course, Garth Brooks. Dwayne Blackwell's songs have been recorded by the Everly Brothers, Roy Orbison, Bobby Vinton, and Dwayne died in 2021. Well, he's born today, 1936. Let's kick off the 7 o'clock hour with that big hit for the Fleetwoods back in 1959. Mr. Blue, here on Oldies.

Well, those are the Fleetwoods kicking it off here on Oldies 7 o'clock hour this morning. Well, rock guitarist Al Casey dies at the age of 69 in Phoenix, Arizona today, 2006. Al often worked with Lee Hazelwood, and he worked with Duane Eddy. He died today, 2006. Let's hear from Duane Eddy, a little rebel rouser this morning on Oldies.

Bowser here this morning with Dwayne Eddy on Oldies. Well, appearing on the Ed Sullivan Today, the 17th of September, 1967, the Doors are asked to change the line, "Girl, we couldn't get much higher," in their hit "Light My Fire" to "Girl, we couldn't get much better." Well, lead singer Jim Morrison, hell, he agrees, then sings the offending line anyway, angering the host, Ed, and earning a lifetime ban from the Ed Sullivan Show. It happened today, 1967. Let's hear that "Can't Get Much Higher." Here are the Doors and "Light My Fire." 11 minutes past 7 o'clock.

set the night on fire. Light my fire the doors here on the first half of the 7 o'clock hour, 7:14, 14 minutes past 7 o'clock. Well, with 9 days left in the Beach Boys' 50th anniversary reunion tour today, 2012, lead singer Mike Love, well, Mike announces that he and his band member Bruce Johnston, well, they're going to continue touring under the group's name without the other three current members, Brian Wilson, Al Jardine, and David Marks. Squabbles ensue, and after tour, Wilson and Love, who are cousins, have no further contact. The year is 2012. Let's hear from America's band, the Beach Boys. Wouldn't it be nice?

No. Fortunate Son, Creedence Clearwater Revival, 19 minutes past 7 o'clock, the first half of the 7 o'clock hour. Well, Pat Boone banks his first number one on the U.S. pop charts today, 1955, with Ain't That a Shame. Well, it hits the top spot. Some folks think it's a shame that his sterilized version is far more popular than Fat Domino's original, but Pat's cover draws lots of attention to Fats Domino and earns the New Orleans singer substantial royalties. And I heard Fats Domino say hey, it didn't offend him because of those royalties, and he wore a big diamond ring, Fats did, we're talking about, Fats Domino, in the shape of a piano. And he says the royalties from Ain't That a Shame purchased that big diamond ring in the shape of a piano. Let's hear from Pat Boone, a number one hit. It's not Ain't That a Shame, but it's Moody River here on Oldies This Morning.

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6: Good morning, everyone. Temperatures starting off this morning are mostly mid-70s. We've got some bright sunshine around today. Boy, this afternoon, another day of triple-digit heat. We'll have sunny skies, hot temperatures, and a high of 100 degrees. This evening, with clear skies, we'll slip into the mid-70s. Tomorrow for Friday, sunny, hot, and a high again of 100. Saturday gets even hotter with a high of 101. No rain in the forecast through the weekend. From the Arkansas Now Weather Center, I'm meteorologist Laura Huckabee.
7: All right, Laura. We had 101 yesterday. It's hot. Going to be that way again today. Little Rock this morning. Clear skies, 77. Jonesboro, well, it's 74. In Stuttgart, it's 77. In Tunica this morning, clear skies, 72. Bolivar, clear, 72. And at Fraser this morning, clear with a temperature reading of 73. Hey, it's 25 minutes past 7 o'clock, 5 minutes away from a Mid-South update. BJ, hooked on a feeling here on Oldies.

Oh, that's a great song by B.J. Hooked on a Feeling here in the closing minutes of the first half of this 7 o'clock hour when Keith Moon of The Who, well, Keith rigs his bass drum to explode at the end of My Generation during the group's appearance on the Smothers Brothers Comedy Hour today, 1967. But Keith doesn't realize that the stage crew had already set the charge. The resulting explosion cuts Moon's leg. It singes Pete Townsend's hair and startles fellow guests Betty Davis and Mickey Rooney. All of that happened today, 1967. Well, let's hear from Keith and Pete and The Who, a little Happy Jack.

0: Little Happy Jack there with the Who, getting us down now to the bottom of the hour. A couple of celebrity birthdays today. Senator Chuck Grassley, he's chairman of the one of the powerful Senate committee. He is the Republican out of Iowa, having a birthday today. Senator Chuck Grassley, he's 93, yeah. And then Basketball Hall of Fame coach Phil Jackson. Phil is having a birthday today. He's 81. Hey, it is 7:30. Let's check in on an update, see what happened overnight.
1: Hello, everyone. It is time now for an EAB News update. Energy Arkansas is dropping its lawsuit that it sought to stop the publication details of the utility's agreement with Google to power a data center in West Memphis. The utility sued the Arkansas Democrat Gazette on September 1st in federal court after the newspaper published a story citing documents released pursuant to a request under the State Freedom of Information Act. Energy had alleged the documents, including non-public and confidential filings, which they said were under the FOIA. The utility filed a one-page notice of dismissal yesterday without prejudice, meaning it can be refiled later. U.S. Representative Rick

0: Alfred of Jonesboro renewed his push to recognize the worst maritime disaster in American history. Crawford has repeatedly introduced legislation directing the Treasury Department to mint and issue coins commemorating the Satania explosion. Proceeds from selling $5 gold coins, $1 silver coins, and half-dollar clad coins would go to the Satania Historical Society for supporting the new Satania Disaster Museum in Marion. Crawford reiterated the effort yesterday. The grand opening for the Satania Museum is November 14th. Another East Arkansas lake now has a harmful algae bloom advisory. The Arkansas Department of Energy and Environment's Division of Environmental Quality issued the advisory yesterday for Lake Hogue, located between Waldenburg and Wiener in Poinsett County. A similar advisory was issued last month for Lake Poinsett at Lake Poinsett State Park near Harrisburg. Harmful algae blooms may produce toxic substances that could result in headaches, weakness, shortness of breath, muscle spasms, and gastrointestinal illnesses. There are several new game wardens serving East Arkansas after the Arkansas Game and Fish Commission graduation last Friday. Kata Faulkner of Horseshoe Bend is now serving in Cross County, while Aaron Casey of Pocahontas is serving in Crittenden County. Cody Harpain of Benton and Jefferson County, and Dalton Johnson of Searcy and Woodruff County. Each new warden received 835 hours of training at the H.C. Red Morris Training Center near Mayflower. The trainees spent 18 weeks at the center.
1: All right, let's get into more music. Here are the Bee Gees, and I started a joke. Bob Lynn, well, he's coming your way next here on Oldies.

I started that joke. Those are the Bee Gees here on Oldies on this September the 17th. Thousands of pagers distributed to the Shiite Muslim political party and the military group Hezbollah blew up in homes, offices, and front lines across Lebanon today, 2024. They were detonated by Israel. The pager attack killed 12 people and wounded more than 3,000 others. 2024, September the 17th. As we said, here's Bob Lynn, Elusive Butterfly. 6:37, 23 now before 8:00.

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5: All right, it's 7:42, 18 before the hour. Let's go back to 1923 today. Born on this day and Mount Olive, Alabama, was Hank Williams Sr., born Hiram King Williams. During his last years, his consumption of alcohol, morphine, and painkillers severely compromised his professional life, and Hank died at the age of only 29, January the 1st, 1953. Let's play a Hank Williams. A lot of people have recorded his stuff. B.J. Thomas recorded, of course, I'm So Lonesome I Could Cry. But here's Hank Sr. with a little, let's head down south, more south, to Louisiana. A little jambalaya here on Oldies on the Bayou.

playing a little Jambalaya on the Bayou. Hank Williams Sr. here on Oldies. Well, it is Thursday, September the 17th, the 260th day of 2026. There are 105 days left in the year. Lieutenant Thomas E. Selfridge of the U.S. Army Signal Corps becomes the first person to die in the crash of a powered aircraft today, 1908. It was the Wright Flyer, and it was at Fort Myer, Virginia, just outside of Washington, D.C. The pilot, Orville Wright, was seriously injured but did survive. It happened today, 1908, the first person to die in the crash of a powered aircraft. Lieutenant Thomas E. Selfridge of the U.S. Army Signal Corps. Well, it's not, that wasn't a jet plane, but this one is. Peter, Paul, and Mary leaving on a jet plane. 7:47, 13 before 8 o'clock.

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4: 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All right, we're going to do some dragging here this morning. Dragging the line at 8 minutes before 8 o'clock, 7:52 this morning.

Tommy James and the Shondells, hold that old lead line down. Yeah, dragging the line here. 1787 on this day, the U.S. Constitution is signed. Well, they signed it at Independence Hall in Philadelphia, Pennsylvania. There were 39 delegates from the Constitutional Convention that were present. They included George Washington, Benjamin Franklin, James Madison, and Alexander Hamilton. All of that happened today, the 17th of September, 1787. Here's Edison Lighthouse now, and Love Grows Everywhere That My Rosemary Goes.

Great song by Edison Lighthouse here on Oldies. Well, Bewitch premieres on television today, 1964. The sitcom aired for 8 seasons from 1964 to 1972 with 254 episodes. And then MASH premiered today, 1972, and it ran from 1972 to 1983. Well, the year is 1630 today. The city of Boston, Massachusetts is founded. The city is named after Boston, Lincolnshire, England, which is the origin home of several of the prominent Puritan colonists. It happened today, 1630. Massachusetts is founded. Boston, Massachusetts. Here are the Bee Gees with Massachusetts, taking us to news time.

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1: ABC News, I'm Sherry Preston. Fresh concerns about AI with OpenAI now saying it's looking at six new instances of artificial intelligence engaging in, quote, unexpected behavior. ABC's Elizabeth Schulze.
2: This is really underscoring the urgent warnings from OpenAI CEO Sam Altman and rival Anthropic CEO Dario Amodei that AI is learning to outsmart humans and that the tech needs to slow down. And overnight here in Washington, the Senate did try to fast-track legislation that would force companies to build an AI kill switch to shut down their models, but that legislation failed to advance.
1: For the first time in 3 years, we're headed for higher interest rates, with the Fed boosting a key interest rate yesterday, that despite calls from President Trump that rates need to be cut. The president also warning that if his name is not put on the Kennedy Center, it could now be torn down. Canada's prime minister saying he welcomes a proposal for his country to join the EU as an associate member. This is ABC News.
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8: Good morning, everyone. Temperatures starting off this morning are mostly mid-70s. We've got some bright sunshine around today. Boy, this afternoon, another day of triple-digit heat. We'll have sunny skies, hot temperatures, and a high of 100 degrees. This evening, with clear skies, we'll slip into the mid-70s. Tomorrow for Friday, sunny, hot, and a high again of 100. Saturday gets even hotter with a high of 101. No rain in the forecast through the weekend. From the Arkansas Now Weather Center, I'm meteorologist Laura Huckabee.
9: All right, Laura. We did break 100 yesterday. 101 was our high yesterday. Currently in Stuttgart, clear sky 77. Little Rock, it's also 77. Dyersburg, 75 this morning. And Olive Branch, a temperature reading of 75. Some fog in Corinth this morning, a temperature reading of 70. Fraser, clear sky 73. And 79 at Memphis International. Well, it's Thursday, September the 17th, the 260th day of 26 or 105 days left in the year. John Ritter was born today in 1948, an actor fondly remembered for his comedic role as Jack in the sitcom Three's Company. Of course, he died at the age of only 54 in 2003 of an unknown heart ailment. And that's the son of Tex Ritter, yeah. It's 1978. After 12 days of meeting at the U.S. presidential retreat at Camp David, Egyptian President Anwar Sadat and Israeli Prime Minister Menachem Begin signed the Camp David Accords, a framework for a peace treaty. Hey, let's hear from the Supremes. Someday we're going to be together.

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4: Good morning, everyone. Temperatures starting off this morning are mostly mid-70s. We've got some bright sunshine around today. Boy, this afternoon, another day of triple-digit heat. We'll have sunny skies, hot temperatures, and a high of 100 degrees. This evening, with clear skies, we'll slip into the mid-70s. Tomorrow for Friday, sunny, hot, and a high again of 100. Saturday gets even hotter with a high of 101. No rain in the forecast through the weekend. From the Arkansas Now Weather Center, I'm meteorologist Laura Huckabee.

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1: Hello everyone, it's time now for an EAB News update. Gasoline prices in Arkansas have risen by more than $1 a gallon over the last 12 months. A gallon of gas costs roughly $3.95 statewide, up from an average of $2.77 per gallon in September of 2025. A barrel of crude oil rose to $109 this week. That's up from an average price of about $68 a year ago. The average price of a gallon of diesel fuel is now at $5.94 a gallon, which is an increase from $3.35 from a year ago. Many businesses with heavy fuel expenses are now adding a surcharge to bills to cover the cost of fuel. The U.S. attack on Iran and the Russian invasion of Ukraine have damaged refineries and choked off the global supply of oil and some refined products like diesel. The producers of American Idol are holding Arkansas auditions via Zoom technology. It's part of Idol Across America, a virtual nationwide search for the next Idol. It includes dedicated audition days for all 50 states and Washington, D.C. Hopefuls can sign up to audition face-to-face with producers and receive real-time feedback in the program. Information about Idol Across America, including audition details, eligibility requirements, submission forms, and terms and conditions, are available at ABC.com. A small sign is causing quite a big stir in Cherry Valley in Cross County. The small red and white sign reads, "Facebook Data Center coming soon." Cherry Valley Mayor Dennis Stevens says the sign is a prank. He says a wind company is in the process of moving its Cherry Valley operations to the site, and that has nothing to do with a Facebook Data Center. There is a

Solar project underway south of Cherry Valley that is connected to Meta, the parent company of Facebook. That's a 185 megawatt solar farm that is expected to generate enough energy to power 30,000 homes a year. A part of the power generated there could go toward the Google data center in West Memphis. Two area baseball players have been inducted into the American Youth Baseball Hall of Fame because of their recent play in a tournament in Cooperstown, New York. They are Titius Blue of Cherry Valley and Connor Reeves of Forest City. They competed in a 12-and-under tournament at the Cooperstown Dreams Park. Both players were on the North Carolina Chili Dogs team, which finished fourth in the tournament. Team members visited the Hall of Fame while in Cooperstown.

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4: Good morning, everyone. Temperatures starting off this morning are mostly mid-70s. We've got some bright sunshine around today. Boy, this afternoon, another day of triple-digit heat. We'll have sunny skies, hot temperatures, and a high of 100 degrees. This evening, with clear skies, we'll slip into the mid-70s. Tomorrow for Friday, sunny, hot, and a high again of 100. Saturday gets even hotter with a high of 101. No rain in the forecast through the weekend. From the Arkansas Now Weather Center, I'm meteorologist Laura Huckabee.

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1: ABC News, I'm Sherry Preston. Fresh worries about AI, with OpenAI now saying it's identified six more instances of its artificial intelligence systems engaging in concerning behavior and ducking oversight. ABC's Karen Waugh.
2: Jeffrey Hinton, known as the godfather of AI, said the technology has reached the point where it's building itself.
3: It is going to get out of control unless we do something. We need to slow down. And we've seen recently, it's something like a little Chernobyl.
2: Hinton has put the odds that AI eventually wipes out humanity at 10 to 20%.
1: Canada's prime minister telling the EU this morning that he approves of the proposal for his country to join as the first associate member.
4: An alliance for the future is a unique, positive approach that we will define together.
1: President Trump warns if he thinks that kind of alliance is a threat, he may order more tariffs. First-time unemployment claims coming in below 200,000, first time since July. This is ABC News.
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8: Hi, everyone. Sunshine around, bright skies, temperatures in the 70s early on this morning. Our trend of sunny skies and very hot temperatures will definitely be continuing today. Our afternoon high will be close to 100 and our heat index about 105. For tonight, clear skies, a low of 75. Tomorrow, sunny, hotter with a high of 101. And then, believe it or not, on Saturday, we're going to pop up to 102. Triple digits continue on Sunday. From the Arkansas Now Weather Center, I'm meteorologist Laura Huckabee.

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3: Hi, everyone. Sunshine around, bright skies, temperatures in the 70s early on this morning. Our trend of sunny skies and very hot temperatures will definitely be continuing today. Our afternoon high will be close to 100 and our heat index about 105. For tonight, clear skies, a low of 75. Tomorrow, sunny, hotter with a high of 101. And then, believe it or not, on Saturday, we're going to pop up to 102. Triple digits continue on Sunday. From the Arkansas Now Weather Center, I'm meteorologist Laura Huckabee.

0: $1 million in funding Wednesday for three Arkansas water projects. The funding includes $100,000 emergency loans for sewer improvements in Black Rock and wastewater treatment repairs in Stamps, along with an $8 million loan for the Grand Prairie Demonstration Project, which is expected to provide surface water irrigation to more than 362,000 acres in critical groundwater areas. 11 game wardens joined the Arkansas Game and Fish Commission Enforcement Division during a graduation and swearing-in ceremony on September 11th in Conway. The graduates spent 18 weeks training in wildlife law enforcement. Metallica is bringing its world tour to Northwest Arkansas next year. The heavy metal group's stop in the Natural State will be at Razorback Stadium on May 26th, 2027. From the Arkansas Now Newsroom, I'm Kelly Conley.
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5: Hi, everyone. Sunshine around, bright skies, temperatures in the 70s early on this morning. Our trend of sunny skies and very hot temperatures will definitely be continuing today. Our afternoon high will be close to 100 and our heat index about 105. For tonight, clear skies, a low of 75. Tomorrow, sunny, hotter with a high of 101. And then, believe it or not, on Saturday, we're going to pop up to 102. Triple digits continue on Sunday. From the Arkansas Now Weather Center, I'm meteorologist Laura Huckabee.

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2: Rice and cattle prices up early. Good morning, I'm Scotty Woodson on the EAB Ag Network with your EAB opening market report. December corn at 529 and a half, down 4 3/4, with March corn at 543 and 3/4, down 5. November soybeans 1316, down 4 1/2, with January soybeans 1332 and 3/4, also down 4 1/2. December wheat at 723 and a quarter, down 7 1/2. March wheat at 739 and a quarter, also down 7 1/2. December cotton at 82.89, down 147. March cotton at 85.55, down 134. November rice, 1588 and a half, up 4 1/2, with January rice at 1630 and a half, up 7. Moving on to livestock now, October live cattle at 219.17 and a half, up 72 and a half. December live cattle at 220.75, up 55. September feeder cattle at 339.47 and a half, up a dollar. October feeder cattle at 330.17 and a half, up 52 and a half. October lane hogs at 78.52 and a half, down 15, with December hogs at 69.82 and a half, down 12 and a half. That's your EAB opening market report, and I'm Scotty Woodson. Have a great day.
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1: ABC News, I'm Sherry Preston. Some encouraging news from the Labor Department. There were 196,000 unemployment filings last week, 10,000 fewer than the week before, and the lowest number since July. There are also new numbers out today on home building. It's slowing as mortgage rates are rising.
2: The Census Bureau says housing starts last month were 2.6% below the seasonally adjusted rate from July and 1.2% below the figure from August of last year. But looking ahead, building permits for future construction also were off last month compared to July, but well ahead of the figure from August 2025.
1: ABC's Jim Ryan. Another AI warning is OpenAI. Sam Altman says another six of its models showed signs of evading human oversight. Federal Reserve raising a key interest rate on Wednesday for the first time in 3 years in another attempt to curb stubborn inflation. President Trump telling ABC's Karen Travers is if his name is not added to the Kennedy Center building in Washington, not only will it shut down, it'll end up being demolished. This is ABC News.
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7: Hi, everyone. Sunshine around, bright skies, temperatures in the 70s early on this morning. Our trend of sunny skies and very hot temperatures will definitely be continuing today. Our afternoon high will be close to 100 and our heat index about 105. For tonight, clear skies, a low of 75. Tomorrow, sunny, hotter with a high of 101. And then believe it or not, on Saturday, we're going to pop up to 102. Triple digits continue on Sunday. From the Arkansas Now Weather Center, I'm meteorologist Laura Huckabee.

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5: Hi everyone, sunshine around, bright skies, temperatures in the 70s early on this morning. Our trend of sunny skies and very hot temperatures will definitely be continuing today. Our afternoon high will be close to 100 and our heat index about 105. For tonight, clear skies, a low of 75. Tomorrow, sunny, hotter with a high of 101. And then believe it or not, on Saturday, we're going to pop up to 102. Triple digits continue on Sunday. From the Arkansas Now Weather Center, I'm meteorologist Laura Huckabee.

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1: Here's the latest from the Arkansas Now newsroom. Governor Sarah Huckabee Sanders announced $8.2 million in funding Wednesday for three Arkansas water projects. The funding includes $100,000 emergency loans for sewer improvements in Black Rock and wastewater treatment repairs in Stamps, along with an $8 million loan for the Grand Prairie Demonstration Project, which is expected to provide surface water irrigation to more than 362,000 acres in critical groundwater areas. Metallica is bringing its world tour to Northwest Arkansas next year. The heavy metal group Stop of the Natural State will be at Razorback Stadium on May 26th of 2027. And gas prices in Arkansas continue to rise, up more than a dollar per gallon from this time last year. The statewide average is now $3.95 a gallon. From the Arkansas Now newsroom, I'm Kate Carlton.
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1: Rice prices back down a bit. 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December corn at 528 and a half, down 5 3/4, with March corn at 542 and 3/4, down 6. November soybeans at 1315, down 5 1/2. January soybeans at 1331 and 3/4, also down 5 1/2. December wheat at 723 and a quarter, down 7 1/2. March wheat at 739 and a half, down 7 1/4. December cotton at 8269, down 167. March cotton at 8523, down 166. November rice, 1576 and a half, down 7 1/2, with January rice at 1628 and a half, up 5. Moving on to livestock now, October live cattle 219.62 and a half, up 117 and a half, with December live cattle 220.40, up 20. September feeder cattle 338.70, up 22 and a half, with October feeder cattle 329.60, down 5. October lane hogs at 78.40, down 27 and a half. December hogs at 69.27 and a half, down 67 and a half. That's your EAB Midday Market Report, and I'm Scotty Woodson. Have a great day.
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My pappy said, son, you're gonna drive me to drinking if you don't stop driving that hot rod Lincoln. Have you heard the story of the hot rod race with the Fords and Lincolns was setting the pace? That story is true, I'm here to say I was driving that Model A. It's got a Lincoln motor and it's really souped up. That Model A body makes it look like a pup's. Got 8 cylinders and uses them all. Got overdrive, just won't stall. With a 4-barrel carb and a dual exhaust, with 4 living gears you can really get lost. Got safety tubes, but I ain't scared. The brakes are good, tires fair. Pulled out of San Pedro late one night. The moon and the stars was shining bright. We was driving up Grapevine Hill, passing cars like they was standing still. Sudden, in a wink of an eye, a Cadillac sedan passed us by and said, boys, it's a mark for me. By then, the taillight was all you could see. Now, the fellas ribbed me for being behind, so I thought I'd make the Lincoln unwind. Took my foot off the gas, and man alive, I shoved it on down into overdrive. Wound it up to 110, my speedometer said that I hit top end. My foot was glued like lead to the floor. That's all there is, and there ain't no more. Now the boys all thought lost my sense, and telephone poles looked like a picket fence. They said, slow down, I see spots. The lines on the road just looked like dots. Took a corner, sideswiped the truck, crossed my fingers just for luck. My fenders was clicking the guardrail post. The guy beside me was white as a ghost. Smoke was coming from out of the back when I started to gain on that Cadillac. Knew I could catch him, I thought I could pass. Don't you know by then we'd be low on gas. We had flames coming from out of the side. Could feel the tension, man, what a ride. I said, look out, boys, I got a license to fly. And that caddy pulled over and let us by. Now all of a sudden she started knocking him down in the dip. She started to rock, and I looked in the mirror. Red light was blinking, the cops was after my hot rod Lincoln. Arrested me and they put me in jail, and they called my pappy to throw my bail. He said, son, you're gonna drive me to drinking if you don't stop driving that hot rod Lincoln.

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2: ABC News, I'm Sherry Preston. Gas prices on the rise again. Gas Buddy says they have risen to $4.45 a gallon, up 16 cents in a week, 39 cents in a month, and $1.24 in a year. New photos showing a lot of damage to U.S. military bases in the Middle East amid the war. Planes, buildings, and barracks all targeted by drones and missiles. Here's ABC's Mary Bruce.
3: A rare look at the toll it's taking on American military assets in the region. ABC News obtaining images sent to us by active service members, who we are not naming, show the extent of some of the damage. For months, Pentagon Chief Pete Hegseth has downplayed Iran's attacks.
2: Fresh worries about AI, with OpenAI now saying it has identified six more instances of its artificial intelligence systems engaging in concerning behavior and ducking oversight. NTSB investigators still looking into the news chopper crash in Los Angeles that killed three people. This is ABC News.
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8: Hi, everyone. Sunshine around, bright skies, temperatures in the 70s early on this morning. Our trend of sunny skies and very hot temperatures will definitely be continuing today. Our afternoon high will be close to 100 and our heat index about 105. For tonight, clear skies, a low of 75. Tomorrow, sunny, hotter with a high of 101. And then, believe it or not, on Saturday, we're going to pop up to 102. Triple digits continue on Sunday. From the Arkansas Now Weather Center, I'm meteorologist Laura Huckabee.

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2: Hi, everyone. Sunshine around, bright skies, temperatures in the 70s early on this morning. Our trend of sunny skies and very hot temperatures will definitely be continuing today. Our afternoon high will be close to 100 and our heat index about 105. For tonight, clear skies, a low of 75. Tomorrow, sunny, hotter with a high of 101. And then, believe it or not, on Saturday, we're going to pop up to 102. Triple digits continue on Sunday. From the Arkansas Now Weather Center, I'm meteorologist Laura Huckabee.

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2: Here's the latest from the Arkansas Now newsroom. A man accused in the 2025 shooting death of an Amazon driver from Arkansas and Southwest Missouri pleaded guilty Monday to second-degree murder and armed criminal action. Thomas Coy originally faced first-degree murder charges and was scheduled for trial on September 28th. Coy admitted to shooting 23-year-old Jasmine Taylor. He is scheduled to be sentenced on November 2nd. State Senator Ronald Caldwell of Wynn is now third in seniority in the Arkansas State Senate. Caldwell was elected in the Senate in 2012. He had been fourth on the list of senior members and moved to third on Tuesday following the resignation of Jonathan Disming. Caldwell is a candidate for Senate President pro tem in January, along with Breanne Davis of Russellville. And gas prices in Arkansas continue to rise, as according to the AAA, the statewide average is now $3.95 a gallon. From the Arkansas Now newsroom, I'm Cade Carlton.
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1: ABC News, I'm Michelle Franzen. The fate of the Kennedy Center remains in limbo. President Trump returning from a North Carolina rally last night, telling ABC's Karen Travers the center will be, quote, ripped down if he's not recognized for helping the institution financially.
2: I pushed him on that. I said, are you saying if your name is not added that you are going to tear down the building? And he again repeated that point about recognition. He said, quote, I think the Trump administration should be recognized. That answer yesterday to me has already been added to a federal filing today as part of this effort to not have a demolition carried out there.
1: It comes just a day after the board voted to shutter the center for renovation, citing safety concerns after a judge blocked Trump's name from being added to the facade. More concerns over artificial intelligence emerging. Six new incidents revealed overnight in what OpenAI calls disturbing and concerning behavior of AI. On Wall Street, stocks are up. This is ABC News.
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9: Hi, everyone. Sunshine around, bright skies, temperatures in the 70s early on this morning. Our trend of sunny skies and very hot temperatures will definitely be continuing today. Our afternoon high will be close to 100 and our heat index about 105. For tonight, clear skies, a low of 75. Tomorrow, sunny, hotter with a high of 101. And then, believe it or not, on Saturday, we're going to pop up to 102. Triple digits continue on Sunday. From the Arkansas Now Weather Center, I'm meteorologist Laura Huckabee.

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1: 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December corn at 529, down 5 1/4, with March corn at 543 1/4, down 5 1/2. November soybeans at 1317, down 3 1/2, with January soybeans 1334 1/2, down 2 3/4. December wheat at 723 3/4, down 7, with March wheat at 740, down 6 3/4. December cotton at 8233, down 203. March cotton at 8493, down 196. November rice, 1579, down 4, with January rice at 1620 1/2, down 3. Moving on to livestock now, October live cattle 217.82 1/2, down 62 1/2. December live cattle 218.72 1/2, down 147 1/2. September feeder cattle 336.30, down 217 1/2. October feeder cattle 327.02 1/2, down 262 1/2. October lane hogs at 78.95, up 27 1/2, with December hogs at 69.90, down 5. That's your EAB Noon Market Report, and I'm Scotty Woodson. 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
5: Hi everyone, sunshine around, bright skies, temperatures in the 70s early on this morning. Our trend of sunny skies and very hot temperatures will definitely be continuing today. Our afternoon high will be close to 100 and our heat index about 105. For tonight, clear skies, a low of 75. Tomorrow, sunny, hotter with a high of 101. And then believe it or not, on Saturday, we're going to pop up to 102. Triple digits continue on Sunday. From the Arkansas Now Weather Center, I'm meteorologist Laura Huckabee.

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1: Hello, everyone. It is time now for an EAV News update. Hoxie Mayor Tim Taylor, after threatening to resign Tuesday, handed in his resignation yesterday. His resignation and the resignation of City Councilmember Jerry Decker came as documents were presented to the Hoxie City Council Tuesday, alleging the city spent over its own self-imposed budget for lodging and food during travel. In his resignation letter, Taylor said he is retiring from both his civilian employment with the U.S. Air Force Reserve and as mayor of Hoxie. Taylor was seeking re-election, and his name will remain on the November ballot. The Lawrence County Clerk's Office says Taylor has not officially withdrawn from the race. The Hoxie City Council will appoint an interim mayor to serve for the rest of the year. Former Earl Court Clerk Shakita Moore entered a negotiated plea to one count of theft of property yesterday and was sentenced to probation. Second Judicial District Court Judge Randy Fillar sentenced Moore to 8 years of probation and ordered her to pay $24,000 in restitution to the city of Earl. Moore was arrested by the Arkansas State Police last December after a legislative audit revealed $23,671 in discrepancies tied to Moore's tenure with the city of Earl. The White River Irrigation District in Prairie County has been approved for an $8 million loan to continue construction of the Grand Prairie Demonstration Project. The money will come from the state's General Obligation Bond Program. The project, once completed, will provide surface water irrigation to over 362,000 acres. Funds were also approved within the General Obligation Bond Program for a project in Black Rock in Lawrence County. Ole Miss has filed a lawsuit against a former player that alleges the player, Princewell Lumanmian, owes the school $550,000 because of his transfer to Ole Miss. He is one of two former players for Lane Kiffin at Ole Miss to transfer to LSU after signing pro contracts. The other is Devin Harper. The SEC has ruled the two cannot play at LSU and have filed suit against Kiffin and the school. Kiffin persuaded four former Ole Miss players to follow him to LSU. LSU plays at Ole Miss Saturday. Arkansas will host Georgia Saturday. Arkansas State plays at TCU.

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0: 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The Oldies Network.
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6: Hi, everyone. Sunshine around, bright skies, temperatures in the 70s early on this morning. Our trend of sunny skies and very hot temperatures will definitely be continuing today. Our afternoon high will be close to 100 and our heat index about 105. For tonight, clear skies, a low of 75. Tomorrow, sunny, hotter with a high of 101. And then, believe it or not, on Saturday, we're going to pop up to 102. Triple digits continue on Sunday. From the Arkansas Now Weather Center, I'm meteorologist Laura Huckabee.

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2: 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And targets from Morrell and Block. 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
3: 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Oh,

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1: ABC News, I'm Michelle Franzen. In Los Angeles, the NTSB reviewing evidence from the deadly news helicopter crash this week that killed all on board and a third person on the ground. That chopper was covering a bus and SUV crash that killed two people. The SUV driver's court appearance today postponed.
2: 36-year-old Bailey Rios was booked for murder. She allegedly drove a 2004 Ford Expedition at excessive speeds, running red lights and slamming into a Los Angeles Metro bus, killing two victims inside. Rios was due in court to face a judge on Thursday morning, but she was unable to attend the court hearing due to a medical reason. Alex Stone, ABC News, Los Angeles.
1: The ongoing war with Iran continuing, along with most shipping traffic blocked in the Strait of Hormuz. That's driving oil prices up again. A gallon of gas in the U.S., $4.45, according to Gas Buddy. On Wall Street, stocks are up this hour. Investors trying to claw back some of yesterday's sell-off after the Fed board signaled more interest rate cuts are in store this year. This is ABC News.
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7: Sunny skies and it is hot. Our high today is going to be 100 degrees. Tonight with clear skies, lows will be in the mid-70s. Tomorrow for Friday, sunny, hotter, with a high of 101. And on Saturday, believe it or not, we get even hotter than that with a high of 102. We'll still be in the triple digits on Sunday. Monday will bring in a slight chance of a shower or storm in the afternoon with highs in the upper 90s. From the Arkansas Now Weather Center, I'm meteorologist Laura Huckabee.

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5: Sunny skies and it is hot. Our high today is going to be 100 degrees. Tonight with clear skies, lows will be in the mid-70s. Tomorrow for Friday, sunny, hotter, with a high of 101. And on Saturday, believe it or not, we get even hotter than that with a high of 102. We'll still be in the triple digits on Sunday. Monday, we'll bring in a slight chance of a shower or storm in the afternoon with highs in the upper 90s. From the Arkansas Now Weather Center, I'm meteorologist Laura Huckabee.

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1: Here are your latest headlines from the Arkansas Now newsroom. 11 game wardens joined at the Arkansas Game and Fish Commission Enforcement Division during a graduation and swearing-in ceremony on September 11th in Conway. The 11 graduates spent 18 weeks training in wildlife law enforcement. Governor Sarah Huckabee Sanders announced $8.2 million in funding Wednesday for three Arkansas water projects. The funding includes $100,000 in emergency loans for sewer improvements in Black Rock and wastewater treatment repairs in Stamps, along with an $8 million loan for the Grand Prairie Demonstration Project, which is expected to provide surface water irrigation to more than 362,000 acres in critical groundwater areas. Metallica is bringing its world tour to Northwest Arkansas next year. The heavy metal group's stop in the Natural State will be at Razorback Stadium on May 26, 2027. From the Arkansas Now newsroom, I'm Kara Ritchie.
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1: Sunny skies and it is hot. Our high today is going to be 100 degrees. Tonight with clear skies, lows will be in the mid-70s. Tomorrow for Friday, sunny, hotter, with a high of 101. And on Saturday, believe it or not, we get even hotter than that with a high of 102. We'll still be in the triple digits on Sunday. Monday, we'll bring in a slight chance of a shower or storm in the afternoon with highs in the upper 90s. From the Arkansas Now Weather Center, I'm meteorologist Laura Huckabee.

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1: ABC News, I'm Michelle Franzen. A notice by the White House shows President Trump has pulled the nomination of Lance Schroyer to be the next ICE director. He was facing bipartisan backlash. The former Oklahoma State police officer is a close ally to Homeland Security Secretary Mark Wayne Mullen. World leaders gathering for the annual United Nations General Assembly in New York City starting next week. Protesters will also be taking part in demonstrations. At a briefing, New York City Mayor Zoran Mamdani says the NYPD is putting extra security measures in place.
2: New Yorkers can expect to see a visible increase in officers deployed across our city, as well as a heightened police presence surrounding the United Nations building.
1: In Los Angeles, the NTSB reviewing video and audio evidence from the deadly news helicopter crash this week that killed all on board and another person on the ground. The chopper was covering a bus, an SUV crash that killed two people. The woman driver of the SUV charged. Her court date has been postponed for medical reasons. This is ABC News.
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7: Sunny skies and it is hot. Our high today is going to be 100 degrees. Tonight with clear skies, lows will be in the mid-70s. Tomorrow for Friday, sunny, hotter, with a high of 101. And on Saturday, believe it or not, we get even hotter than that with a high of 102. We'll still be in the triple digits on Sunday. Monday will bring in a slight chance of a shower or storm in the afternoon with highs in the upper 90s. From the Arkansas Now Weather Center, I'm meteorologist Laura Huckabee.

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3: Sunny skies and it is hot. Our high today is going to be 100 degrees. Tonight with clear skies, lows will be in the mid-70s. Tomorrow for Friday, sunny, hotter, with a high of 101. And on Saturday, believe it or not, we get even hotter than that with a high of 102. We'll still be in the triple digits on Sunday. Monday will bring in a slight chance of a shower or storm in the afternoon with highs in the upper 90s. From the Arkansas Now Weather Center, I'm meteorologist Laura Huckabee.

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1: Here are your latest headlines from the Arkansas Now newsroom. The Arkansas National Guard and multiple agencies are working to contain a wildfire in Calhoun County. The fire began Monday near Highland Industrial Park and has burned more than 2,000 acres, according to preliminary estimates. This comes as the entire state remains at high risk for wildfires. The Benton County Sheriff's Office plans to exhume an unidentified newborn found dead in the woods in 1977. Investigators hope advanced DNA testing will identify the child nearly 50 years later. The Sheriff's Office is asking anyone with information about the case to come forward. The Arkansas Scholarship Lottery has launched a new scratch-off game based on the popular TV show, The Price is Right. 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
7: Sunny skies and it is hot. Our high today is going to be 100 degrees. Tonight with clear skies, lows will be in the mid-70s. Tomorrow for Friday, sunny, hotter, with a high of 101. And on Saturday, believe it or not, we get even hotter than that with a high of 102. We'll still be in the triple digits on Sunday. Monday, we'll bring in a slight chance of a shower or storm in the afternoon with highs in the upper 90s. From the Arkansas Now Weather Center, I'm meteorologist Laura Huckabee.

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1: 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Hello, I'm Scotty Woodson on the EAB Ag Network with your EAB Market Countdown. December corn at 530 and a half, down 3 3/4, with March corn at 544 and a half, down 4 1/4. November soybeans 1319 and 3/4, down 3/4, with January soybeans 1337, down 1/4. December wheat at 727, down 3 3/4, with March wheat at 743, also down 3 3/4. December cotton at 8217, down 219. March cotton at 8481, down 208. November rice 1579, down 5, with January rice at 1621 and a half, down 2. Moving on to livestock now, October live cattle 215.65, down 280. December live cattle 216.25, down 395. September feeder cattle 334.82 and a half, down 365. October feeder cattle 324.37 and a half, down 527 and a half. October hogs at 78.90, up 22 and a half, with December hogs at 69.60, down 35. That's your EAB Market Countdown, and I'm Scotty Woodson. Have a great day.
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1: ABC News, I'm Michelle Franzen. Today, a federal judge stepping in telling the Kennedy Board it needs to provide 30 days notice before making any changes to the Performing Arts Center, including renovation or demolition plans.
2: Despite a judge blocking President Trump from renaming the Kennedy Center after himself, Trump has threatened to stop the center's already funded renovation if his name's not plastered on the facade of the Performing Arts Center.
3: The Trump administration should certainly have recognition because, frankly, if we don't do that, it's going to close. It'll end up being ripped down.
2: The judge ordered the Trump administration to provide an update on the center's closure and emergency repairs by next week. Peter Harlambous, ABC News.
1: OpenAI sounding the alarm again on six new incidents in what it calls disturbing and concerning behavior of artificial intelligence. It includes a model of ChatGPT that proposed making up historical data. Following the Fed's interest rate hike, oil prices falling slightly, but they remain elevated due to the war with Iran. This is ABC News.
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8: Sunny skies and it is hot. Our high today is going to be 100 degrees. Tonight with clear skies, lows will be in the mid-70s. Tomorrow for Friday, sunny, hotter, with a high of 101. And on Saturday, believe it or not, we get even hotter than that with a high of 102. We'll still be in the triple digits on Sunday. Monday, we'll bring in a slight chance of a shower or storm in the afternoon with highs in the upper 90s. From the Arkansas Now Weather Center, I'm meteorologist Laura Huckabee.

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5: Sunny skies and it is hot. Our high today is going to be 100 degrees. Tonight with clear skies, lows will be in the mid-70s. Tomorrow for Friday, sunny, hotter, with a high of 101. And on Saturday, believe it or not, we get even hotter than that with a high of 102. We'll still be in the triple digits on Sunday. Monday will bring in a slight chance of a shower or storm in the afternoon with highs in the upper 90s. From the Arkansas Now Weather Center, I'm meteorologist Laura Huckabee. Only

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1: Here are your latest headlines from the Arkansas Now newsroom. A man accused in the 2025 shooting death of an Amazon driver from Arkansas in southwest Missouri pleaded guilty Monday to second-degree murder and armed criminal action. Thomas Coy originally faced first-degree murder charges and was scheduled for trial on September 28th. Coy admitted to shooting 23-year-old Jasmine Taylor. He is scheduled to be sentenced on November 2nd. Arkansans have until October 5th to register to vote in the November 3rd general election. Voters can check their registration status and polling information through the Arkansas Secretary of State's Voter View System. Gas prices in Arkansas have risen more than a dollar per gallon over the past year, according to AAA. The statewide average is now about $3.95 a gallon, up from $2.77 in September 2025. From the Arkansas Now newsroom, I'm Kara Ritchie.
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1: Sunny skies and it is hot. Our high today is going to be 100 degrees. Tonight with clear skies, lows will be in the mid-70s. Tomorrow for Friday, sunny, hotter, with a high of 101. And on Saturday, believe it or not, we get even hotter than that with a high of 102. We'll still be in the triple digits on Sunday. Monday will bring in a slight chance of a shower or storm in the afternoon with highs in the upper 90s. From the Arkansas Now Weather Center, I'm meteorologist Laura Huckabee.

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1: Prices in the day down. Hello, I'm Scotty Woodson on the EAB Ag Network with your EAB market recap. December corn at 530 and a half, down 3 3/4, with March corn at 544 and a half, down 4 1/4. November soybeans 1319 and 3/4, down 3/4, with January soybeans 1337, down 1/4. December wheat at 727, down 3 3/4, with March wheat at 743, also down 3 3/4. December cotton at 8217, down 219. March cotton at 8481, down 208. November rice, 1579, down 5, with January rice at 1621 and a half, down 2. Moving on to livestock now, October live cattle 215.65, down 280. December live cattle 216.25, down 395. September feeder cattle 334.82 and a half, down 365. October feeder cattle 324.37 and a half, down 527 and a half. October hogs at 78.90, up 22 and a half, with December hogs at 69.60, down 35. 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
1: ABC News, I'm Michelle Franzen. New details about the damage to U.S. military sites in the Middle East due to the war with Iran. ABC News obtaining images showing destroyed planes and other assets. ABC's Mary Bruce has details.
2: One American service member who served in this war telling us the American people are unaware of the extent of the damage that American bases are taking in. It's being kept a secret, and we're acting like it's no big deal. But you know, there are drone strikes and ballistic missile strikes actively landing on bases every day.
1: Residents in a rural area of northern Michigan being told to shelter in place following a plane crash earlier today. There are unconfirmed reports the pilot ejected before the aircraft went down. In Los Angeles, the NTSB reviewing evidence from the deadly news helicopter crash that killed all on board along with a person on the ground. That chopper was covering a bus and SUV crash that killed two people. The driver of the SUV has been charged. This is ABC News.
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5: Sunny skies and it is hot. Our high today is going to be 100 degrees. Tonight with clear skies, lows will be in the mid-70s. Tomorrow for Friday, sunny, hotter, with a high of 101. And on Saturday, believe it or not, we get even hotter than that with a high of 102. We'll still be in the triple digits on Sunday. Monday will bring in a slight chance of a shower or storm in the afternoon with highs in the upper 90s. From the Arkansas Now Weather Center, I'm meteorologist Laura Huckabee.

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5: Sunny skies and it is hot. Our high today is going to be 100 degrees. Tonight with clear skies, lows will be in the mid-70s. Tomorrow for Friday, sunny, hotter, with a high of 101. And on Saturday, believe it or not, we get even hotter than that with a high of 102. We'll still be in the triple digits on Sunday. Monday, we'll bring in a slight chance of a shower or storm in the afternoon with highs in the upper 90s. From the Arkansas Now Weather Center, I'm meteorologist Laura Huckabee.
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0: You heard these songs on the radio back then, and they're still on the radio right here. 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
1: Here's this hour's headlines from the Arkansas Now Newsroom. A man accused in the 2025 shooting death of an Amazon driver from Arkansas and Southwest Missouri pleaded guilty Monday to second-degree murder and armed criminal action. Thomas Coy originally faced first-degree murder charges and was scheduled for trial on September 28th. Coy admitted to shooting 23-year-old Jasmine Taylor. He is scheduled to be sentenced on November 2nd. And Arkansans have until October 5th to register to vote in the November 3rd general election. Voters can check their registration status and polling information through the Arkansas Secretary of State's Voter View System. And Metallica is bringing its world tour to Northwest Arkansas next year. The group's stop in the natural state will be at Razorback Stadium on May 26, 2027. From the Arkansas Now Newsroom, I'm Hannah Campbell.
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4: Wynn Presbyterian Church invites you to the upcoming performance of our Cherry Falls Memorial Concert Series. 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We continue to honor the memory of Cherry Falls, our former member, with a series of concerts each year. And the next performance will be held in our sanctuary on September 29th at 7 p.m. Dr. Gabriel Statham of Memphis, gifted performer and seasoned professional in the field of music, will present the concert as he accompanies on organ and piano our guest trumpeter Scott Moore to bring you an enchanting blend of a variety of musical genres. 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
5: Sunny skies and it is hot. Our high today is going to be 100 degrees. Tonight with clear skies, lows will be in the mid-70s. Tomorrow for Friday, sunny, hotter, with a high of 101. And on Saturday, believe it or not, we get even hotter than that with a high of 102. We'll still be in the triple digits on Sunday. Monday, we'll bring in a slight chance of a shower or storm in the afternoon with highs in the upper 90s. From the Arkansas Now Weather Center, I'm meteorologist Laura Huckabee.

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1: ABC News, I'm Michelle Franzen. A plane crash in northern Michigan under investigation. The Texas Military Department confirms it was an Air National Guard F-16 that went down during a training exercise. The pilot ejected safely. A federal judge has ordered the Kennedy Center to provide 30 days notice before making any changes to the building. That includes demolishing it. President Trump earlier told ABC News the center will be ripped down if he doesn't get credit. Here's ABC's Mary Bruce.
2: He is adamant that he should be recognized for helping the institution financially. And it comes just a day after the board voted to immediately close the center for renovation, citing safety concerns after a judge blocked them from adding Trump's name to the building.
1: In Los Angeles, the woman driving the SUV that crashed into a bus this week, killing two people, is facing charges. Her court date postponed due to medical reasons. Tonight, a vigil will be held for the victims of the bus crash, along with the news helicopter that crashed and killed two on board and another person on the ground. This is ABC News.
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6: Skies are going to be clear tonight as temperatures settle in the mid-70s. Tomorrow, for Friday, we've got bright sunshine and another day of incredible heat. The high for Friday is going to be 101, and on Saturday, with sunny skies, we'll hit 102 degrees. By Sunday, we'll still be in the triple digits with lots of sunshine. Then Monday, we'll bring in a slight chance of a shower or storm to the afternoon. Highs will be a little cooler, topping out in the mid and upper 90s. From the Arkansas Now Weather Center, I'm meteorologist Laura Huckabee.

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9: Skies are going to be clear tonight as temperatures settle in the mid-70s. Tomorrow, for Friday, we've got bright sunshine and another day of incredible heat. The high for Friday is going to be 101, and on Saturday, with sunny skies, we'll hit 102 degrees. By Sunday, we'll still be in the triple digits with lots of sunshine. Then Monday, we'll bring in a slight chance of a shower or storm through the afternoon. Highs will be a little cooler, topping out in the mid and upper 90s. From the Arkansas Now Weather Center, I'm meteorologist Laura Huckabee.

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1: Hello, everyone. It is time now for an EAB News update. Energy Arkansas is dropping its lawsuit that it sought to stop the publication details of the utility's agreement with Google to power a data center in West Memphis. The utility sued the Arkansas Democrat Gazette on September 1st in federal court after the newspaper published a story citing documents released pursuant to a request under the State Freedom of Information Act. Energy had alleged the documents, including non-public and confidential filings, which they said were under the FOIA. The utility filed a one-page notice of dismissal yesterday without prejudice, meaning it can be refiled later. U.S. Representative Rick Crawford of Jonesboro renewed his push to recognize the worst maritime disaster in American history. Crawford has repeatedly introduced legislation directing the Treasury Department to mint and issue coins commemorating the Sultana explosion. Proceeds from selling $5 gold coins, $1 silver coins, and half-dollar clad coins would go to the Sultana Historical Society for supporting the new Sultana Disaster Museum in Marion. Crawford reiterated the effort yesterday. The grand opening for the Sultana Museum is November 14th. Another East Arkansas lake now has a harmful algae bloom advisory. The Arkansas Department of Energy and Environment's Division of Environmental Quality issued the advisory yesterday for Lake Hogue, located between Waldenburg and Wiener in Poinsett County. A similar advisory was issued last month for Lake Poinsett at Lake Poinsett State Park near Harrisburg. Harmful algae blooms may produce toxic substances that could result in headaches, weakness, shortness of breath, muscle spasms, and gastrointestinal illnesses. There are several new game wardens serving East Arkansas after the Arkansas Game and Fish Commission graduation last Friday. Caleb Faulkner of Horseshoe Bend is now serving in Cross County, while Aaron Casey of Pocahontas is serving in Crittenden County, Cody Harpain of Benton and Jefferson County, and Dalton Johnson of Searcy and Woodruff County. Each new warden received 835 hours of training at the H.C. Red Morris Training Center near Mayflower. The trainees spent 18 weeks at the center.

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5: Skies are going to be clear tonight as temperatures settle in the mid-70s. Tomorrow, for Friday, we've got bright sunshine and another day of incredible heat. The high for Friday is going to be 101, and on Saturday, with sunny skies, we'll hit 102 degrees. By Sunday, we'll still be in the triple digits with lots of sunshine. Then Monday, we'll bring in a slight chance of a shower or storm to the afternoon. Highs will be a little cooler, topping out in the mid and upper 90s. From the Arkansas Now Weather Center, I'm meteorologist Laura Huckabee.

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1: ABC News, I'm Michelle Franzen. In Los Angeles, the NTSB is reviewing evidence from this week's helicopter crash that killed all on board and a third person on the ground. The news chopper was covering a bus and SUV crash that killed two people. The SUV driver now facing charges. ABC's Alex Stone has more.
2: 36-year-old Bailey Rios was booked for murder. She allegedly drove a 2004 Ford Expedition at excessive speeds, running red lights and slamming into a Los Angeles Metro bus, killing two victims inside. Rios was due in court to face a judge on Thursday morning, but she was unable to attend the court hearing due to a medical reason.
1: A vigil taking place tonight for the victims killed in both incidents. A plane crash in northern Michigan remains under investigation. The Texas Military Department confirms an F-16 went down during a training exercise. The pilot ejected safely. And a notice by the White House shows President Trump pulled the nomination of Lance Schroyer to be the next ICE director. This is ABC News.
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9: Skies are going to be clear tonight as temperatures settle in the mid-70s. Tomorrow, for Friday, we've got bright sunshine and another day of incredible heat. The high for Friday is going to be 101, and on Saturday, with sunny skies, we'll hit 102 degrees. By Sunday, we'll still be in the triple digits with lots of sunshine. Then Monday, we'll bring in a slight chance of a shower or storm through the afternoon. Highs will be a little cooler, topping out in the mid and upper 90s. From the Arkansas Now Weather Center, I'm meteorologist Laura Huckabee.

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1 month ago today, I was happy as a lark. 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I keep saying, she'll be back, but today, again.

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5: Skies are going to be clear tonight as temperatures settle in the mid-70s. Tomorrow, for Friday, we've got bright sunshine and another day of incredible heat. The high for Friday is going to be 101, and on Saturday, with sunny skies, we'll hit 102 degrees. By Sunday, we'll still be in the triple digits with lots of sunshine. Then Monday, we'll bring in a slight chance of a shower or storm to the afternoon. Highs will be a little cooler, topping out in the mid and upper 90s. From the Arkansas Now Weather Center, I'm meteorologist Laura Huckabee. We'll be right back.

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1: Here's this hour's headlines from the Arkansas Now newsroom. A man accused in the 2025 shooting death of an Amazon driver from Arkansas in southwest Missouri pleaded guilty Monday to second-degree murder and armed criminal action. Thomas Coy originally faced first-degree murder charges and was scheduled for trial on September 28th. Coy admitted to shooting 23-year-old Jasmine Taylor. He's scheduled to be sentenced on November 2nd. And Russellville-based Tabor Extrusions held a grand opening Tuesday of the $85 million expansion at its Russellville operation.

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3: Skies are going to be clear tonight as temperatures settle in the mid-70s. Tomorrow, for Friday, we've got bright sunshine and another day of incredible heat. The high for Friday is going to be 101, and on Saturday, with sunny skies, we'll hit 102 degrees. By Sunday, we'll still be in the triple digits with lots of sunshine. Then Monday, we'll bring in a slight chance of a shower or storm to the afternoon. Highs will be a little cooler, topping out in the mid and upper 90s. From the Arkansas Now Weather Center, I'm meteorologist Laura Huckabee.

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